0: If you're wondering who that was, it was Blevin Blechdom.
1: With the song Real Live Escargot.
0: From the album Gular Flutter.

0: That was Snake Say Hiss from the album I'll Be Loving You with Watch Out Snakes.
1: It's not my imagination. I've got a gun on my back.

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0: Hello.
1: Hello. Hello. Oh, yeah. Okay, we're okay. Here.
0: Yeah.
1: When was the last time we were here? Have you done the show without me?
0: No, I was back home this past week. So, I mean, yeah. Much fun, actually. I had a lot of fun. And then I drove back up, so I have my car.
1: Oh, God.
0: I know. It's I mean,
1: how are the streets treating you?
0: I swear, like, once I got to Georgia, there was, like, a physical change mm-hmm. in the drivers. Like, it was actually physically kind of jarring. Yeah.
1: Yeah, I'm eating my dinner.
0: You're so good.
1: I just worked a 10.5-hour day, and now my little reward is my Publix salad. Yummy. Yum. I was anticipating like the World Cup traffic to be so much worse than it is, so I think shout out the Department of Transportation for actually kind of locking in.
0: Yeah, the Fan Fest was, I went there, and like the even the traffic after wasn't too bad.
1: Good.
0: Yeah,
1: good. You drove down there?
0: No, like just like parked here, that just walked there.
1: Yeah,
0: and it was pretty good.
1: That's good.
0: Yeah,
1: yeah. I
0: They've How honestly the done, today? The city's done a good job.
1: Who won the game today? Did you see?
0: Which game?
1: There was one here.
0: Oh, I don't know about that one. I watched the England-Ghana game, and they tied, which was kind of crazy. Because England is, like, England is one of the favorites to win the World Cup. So the fact that they tied with, like, a smaller team was, like, kind of crazy. Mm-hmm. Yeah.
1: From what I have gathered, it seems like there's a lot of, like, underdog teams doing really well.
0: Yeah.
1: This time around.
0: It's, like, every game that I thought that I could miss, apparently, was just the best game ever. And, like, every game that I've been watching has been...
1: Was it Cape Verde?
0: Yes, against Spain.
1: Yeah.
0: That was crazy. Really cool. I watched
1: just
0: that.
1: Seeing everybody celebrating was really nice.
0: Yeah.
1: So,
0: they locked in with Uruguay as well. They tied that one, too. They scored two goals.
1: I think the finals are going to be really, like, there's going to be a lot of anticipation. I feel like it could be really close between a lot of people.
0: I honestly also just have no idea who's going to make it out of the brackets.
1: Yeah.
0: Even USA has been playing pretty good as well. I've been watching their games, and their flow has gotten so much better. Granted, I don't think I've really watched them except for, like, the last World Cup. The women's team is good. I watch the women's team a lot more.
1: I saw
0: You're good.
1: I need to stop eating.
0: You're good.
1: I saw something on Instagram about Norway's team doesn't trust American groceries, so they're shipping in produce.
0: Really? I haven't heard. I'm not even surprised.
1: I have been seeing all these people experiencing like going to Chili's.
0: Have you seen the video of the German experiencing Waffle House?
1: Mm-hmm.
0: That was something.
1: Or there's like a British guy that keeps going around Atlanta.
0: Yes.
1: And he's like,
0: yes.
1: Atlanta.
0: Didn't he go to Atlantic Station? He's like, why is it so empty?
1: Yeah.
0: And it's like a weekday. It's like.
1: Like, we asked the same thing. We're asking the same thing. Why is it so empty?
0: Yeah. I saw a clip where he was asking about, like, why we have curfews here.
1: Yeah, and then I saw somebody be like, oh, take somebody to bring him to a teen takeover night.
0: That's crazy. I've also seen, like, Norway celebrations. I don't know if you've seen that, where it's literally them rowing, and it sounds so cool. They make, grunting noises, like, together, rhythmically, and they row when they grunt. It is kind of aura farming. Yeah.
1: Wow, that's cool.
0: The USA does not. Our chant, I think, is like the I believe we will win one. Yeah.
1: Wow.
0: I don't know. Hopefully someone could come up with something better.
1: Yeah.
0: But yeah, no, it's actually been really interesting so far.
1: Yeah.
0: And they play everywhere. They've been playing everywhere in the city. Like, you could go to any restaurant and someone's always playing a game.
1: Yeah, I've seen that.
0: Yeah.
1: Like everywhere is like. Is like doing World Cup stuff.
0: Yeah,
1: I was thinking about going to Rockies.
0: Yeah,
1: and just like
0: I saw they
1: like
0: had a Spain flag.
1: Yeah,
0: like,
1: there was like one night during one of the games, I parked over there and it was just like slammed, just completely.
0: I'm
1: packed.
0: Sure.
1: I was like, man, this has got to be this looks fun actually.
0: And oh yeah,
1: by, but there's a lot of places. Fingers crossing, I'm going to try to go Saturday downtown and take pictures of
0: that'd be so cool.
1: So that's the goal.
0: Yeah.
1: And I think it'll be cool to see it firsthand.
0: Yeah.
1: Celebrating.
0: It was a good experience. Pablo, he's one of my friends.
1: Oh my gosh.
0: He put the Spain face paint on me. He said, I'm not walking with him unless I put it on. So I put it on, kind of breaking out. And then he brought a horn. He brought a horn and he was interviewed. I know, he was so hyped.
1: That's fun.
0: Yeah.
1: Yeah, it looks like all the Spain fans.
0: They're all like
1: having a lot of fun.
0: I mean, like literally if you walk in Midtown on game day, mm-hmm. they're just everywhere. It's so cool. Mm-hmm. Yeah. Even I think there's a lot of Saudi Arabian supporters as well, actually, at the fan fest. So that was cool to see like both teams show up, because sometimes I feel like it's boring when it's overcrowded and on one side, in my opinion.
1: Yeah.
0: Yeah.
1: Well, and I feel like soccer culture, I didn't realize that soccer culture was so much more positive.
0: It's low-key not.
1: There's so much more like enthusiasm than like aggression.
0: Oh, yeah.
1: And it's cool to see that like fans can go to things and be around each other.
0: Yeah,
1: like,
0: that's been super wholesome.
1: Fan Fest, yeah.
0: Yeah, wasn't that here? There was like a Mexico that might have been somewhere else. There was a Mexico Japan game or something like that.
1: That was in Houston.
0: Oh, my bad.
1: I think that was like somewhere it was in Texas, because then I saw all these Japanese tourists trying barbecue.
0: Oh, yes. Yes, that was awesome. Mm-hmm. That was awesome. Yes, that was in Houston. You're so right, because I saw a different clip. But what's it called? What was I even talking about? Oh, I think they started like carrying, like, even though I think Mexico lost or something, they were carrying this guy and like throwing him up and down playfully.
1: Aww.
0: Yeah, I know.
1: I'm so sorry. I'm so hungry. But we can get the music going.
0: Yeah, for sure.
1: I wanted to give a quick shout out, actually. To another college radio station. I have been working from home a lot, and I just sit at my kitchen table for like 10 and a half hours every day, and I kind of am like going crazy. But I've recently started tuning in to WCLK a lot more. Mm-hmm. That's Clark Atlanta's jazz radio station, and they're publicly funded. They're actually part of like NPR. And they play jazz, like they play different types of jazz throughout the day, and I'm allowed to give them a shout out because they're another college radio station.
0: Really?
1: And yeah, that's just my comment of just like, wow, I've been listening to WCLK, and they're only two, you know, if you're listening to 91.1, you just go to 91.9.
0: Huh.
1: If you really want to listen to, you know, jazz all day, or like if you like that we play jazz and then we stop playing jazz and then you need more jazz, you can always turn on to one of our other Atlanta college radio stations. And, man, y'all, I gotta just, like, shut up and, like, keep eating and let y'all listen to music, because...
0: Well, we're also about to play a jazz album, right?
1: Yeah, this is a jazz album. Was it Shigeru Sakito?
0: I think it's called The Word.
1: The Word. I feel like
0: yes,
1: we played this
0: called The Word
1: a while back, or I think we played one of the other ones, but I really like this album, and sorry we got a late start today, but we're gonna start this album and hang out for a little bit, and then Erebus may be on at 9.
0: Okay,
1: they may
0: awesome.
1: Or may be. They may
0: awesome.
1: Be here. Yeah.
0: All right, anyways, great.
1: The Word.

0: All right. That's going to wrap up our hour here.
1: Okay.
0: Yeah. We hope you enjoyed it. Do we want to try to do a track listing?
1: Yes. Oh, there okay. is an... Oh! Yes. Yeah, I know. Oh.
0: Wait, I didn't know it had like a ringtone.
1: I also didn't know it had a ringtone.
0: Here, can you just... Here, I'll turn it
1: down. Yeah, I don't know where the mute or the volume button is. Sorry,
0: we'll answer that call
1: right
0: shortly.
1: Now.
0: Yeah, we'll answer that call shortly.
1: Okay, so you just heard Piano Sonata, OP 13, Pathetique?
0: Pathetique.
1: Yeah, and then before that was Maiden Voyage, and then if you wanted the last two.
0: Summertime, and starting off the set was The Word 2, and that wraps us up tonight. We potentially will be back next Tuesday. And yeah, we hope you all have a great evening and you continue to enjoy WREK, or you could listen to something else, or you know, you could go outside and play outside. Well, it's still light out. It's a nice, it's kind of chilly.
1: Oh, wow. It actually is still light out.
0: It's like chilly outside.
1: It has been breezy as well.
0: Well, yeah. Yeah. And next up, you're going to hear a song. And you're listening to 91.1 WREK Atlanta.

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1: 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We give you a pre-recorded performance from our Live at Rec program. Tonight we have William Carlos Williams, the very free sounds of William Carlos Williams. But I think you will enjoy it. It's from November 12th, 1996, from the WREK studios. Going to jump right into it because it's a long one. Going to take you right up to 8 o'clock and the New Forces Radio Hour. So this is, again, William Carlos Williams from November 12th, 1996. 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
2: 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That sheet stuff's the cheese.

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Donald.

Thank you very much for WREK. We're the William Carlos Williams. Our next show is at the Torah Festival at Dottie's on December 6th, 7th, and 8th.

0: That was a long and drawn out, but very long and lovely performance by William Carlos Williams, seminal jazz and rock improvisational band from Atlanta, from about the mid to late 90s. But that was from the Live at Rec performance that they did November 12th, 1996. 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

0: from the album Les Tableaux de l'Escuade, that was Michel Blanc with Le Regard de Embusque.
1: Awesome, awesome, awesome, awesome, awesome, awesome, awesome, awesome, awesome, awesome, awesome, awesome, awesome, awesome, awesome, awesome, awesome, awesome, awesome, awesome, awesome, awesome, awesome, awesome, awesome, awesome, awesome, awesome, awesome, awesome, awesome, awesome, awesome, awesome, awesome, awesome, awesome, awesome, awesome, awesome, awesome, awesome, awesome, awesome, awesome, awesome, awesome, awesome, awesome, awesome, awesome, awesome, awesome, awesome, awesome, awesome, awesome, awesome, awesome, awesome, awesome, awesome, awesome, awesome, awesome, awesome, awesome, awesome, awesome, awesome, awesome, awesome, awesome, awesome, awesome, awesome, awesome, awesome, awesome, awesome, awesome, awesome, awesome, awesome, awesome, awesome, awesome, awesome, awesome, awesome, awesome, awesome, awesome, awesome, aw

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monotonous the sounds of the forest would be if the music came only from the top 10 birds. We give all the birds a chance. 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

That was Esther Budiarto on piano performing Adolf Henselt's Deux Nocturnes, Opus 6, Number 1, Smirz im Gluck, off of Henselt's Piano Works.

From Kyogan's album, Nude Rolling Down an Escalator, Studies for Disclavier. That was number 10, Unquiet Night, in Memoriam Jonathan Kramer.

The song you just heard was Piano Concerto No. 1, Andante, Second Movement by Sophie Carmen Eckhardt-Grammont off the album titled 100, A Centenary Celebration.

0: You just heard Geta and Weisenberg performing Sergei Rachmaninoff's Response, Opus 21, Number 4, off of the album Melodies.
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That was Caprice No. 1 from Opus 1, composed by Niccolo Paganini, performed by Michael Rabin on violin, recorded in 1950 at Columbia 30th Street Studio, New York City.

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The piece you just heard was entitled Flying. It was composed by Christopher Roberts and performed by Roberts, Mark Morton, and James Bergman.

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1: 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Music your dad would hate.

Thank you, Shabbatia. Thank you, Shabbatia. William Park on the bass. William Park on the bass. William Park on the bass. Hannah Drake on the drums. Hannah Drake on the drums.

The murder of two men by a young kid wearing lemon-colored gloves. Wait. Wait. Wait. Wait, wait. Wait. Wait. Wait. Wait. Wait. Wait. Wait. Wait. Wait. Now.

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Up next, this is Lucy Dacus with Body to Flame.

That was "These Are Some of the Things That I Think About" by Deluxe. And before that, "Don't Cry" by Breeze. The following is a public service announcement brought to you by the staff of WREK Atlanta. 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
4: This is called Man Don't Live by Bread Alone. I'd like to dedicate it to Lucinda Williams tonight. Anybody know Lucinda Williams? Happy New Year, Lucinda. Wasn't born no Frank Sinatra. Born in

Andy York on electric guitar. On the drums, Rich Pagano. On the bass guitar, Brad Albetta. La Luna Vagabonda.

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I'm talking about women. 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
1: Hey, all of you dudes and babes out there. 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Our jam is anything from new wave and synth pop to ear-crushing heavy metal. 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

Reynard left and went to Warwickshire, to a mound near a railway line with canals and a freezing swamp. He climbs high up above the countryside and breathes freely. To the south he could see Polesworth, and to the north he could just make out the ruins of the priory where Joss and I played cricket as children. We were only 3 miles away, probably drinking tea and talking, at the same time as he was taking the Stanley knife out of the bag. He pushed the point into his stomach until the light shone right through. His father's not a sinner no more. Oh no. His father's not a sinner. And then he reached

From the album entitled Passed Away, that was Atlanta's Vietnam with IBBB.

0: I had this illness that really made me powerless over alcohol, and that insisted that I got drunk. And so I got drunk. 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The door to AA is always open.
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Up next is an hour of rock, rhythm, and roll before we get into electronic at 3 p.m. Up next, Townies by Wednesday off their album Bleeds. They're coming to the Eastern in November. Then, Ativan by Shallow Water off the album God's Gonna Give You $1 Million. Up next.

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That was A Drawing of the Sun by Far Caspian off the album Auto Fiction. Up next, Waiting for a Train by The Convenience off the album Like Cartoon Vampires.

That was Ember by Ice Age off the album For Love of Grace and Hereafter. Up next, Heal Heal by Idols off the album Brutalism. And then Albatross by English Teacher off the album This Could Be Texas.

chirp, chirp, chirp. If your smoke alarm is making a chirping sound every 30 to 60 seconds, that is a sign that it needs its batteries replaced. But even if your smoke alarm is not making this noise, the U.S. Fire Administration recommends replacing your smoke alarm's batteries once a year. 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That was Albatross by English Teacher, and before that was Heel Heel by Idols. Up next, Actress by my new band, Believe.

That was After You by Courting off the album Lust for Life, or How to Thread the Needle and Come Out the Other Side to Tell the Story. Up next, to finish off our Rock Rhythm and Roll Hour, before we move into electronic, Poison by Feeble Little Horse off the new album Bit Not.

0: 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That concludes the rock, rhythm, and roll block for the day. Up next is electronic. And to start us off this hour, we have Two Hearts in 3/4 Time by The Avalanches off their classic album Since I Left You. Then Extinction by King Gizzard and the Lizard Wizard off of The Silver Cord.
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1: 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At 7, 100 Rex is on, exploring hyperpop in the underground electronic pop scene. 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
2: 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Up next, Tokyo Dawn by Doc Scott off the album Earth Volume 1. 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

following is a public service announcement brought to you by the staff of REC Atlanta. There's been a recent surge in anti-trans legislation seeking to deny trans individuals access to healthcare, education, and legal recognition. However, the voices and perspectives of actual trans people are often excluded from the media coverage and political discussions surrounding these policies. Now, more than ever, it is important that trans people have the opportunity to share their lived experiences and have their voices heard. Pride Alliance at Georgia Tech is a student advocacy organization that platforms trans and LGBTQ plus voices. To get involved with Pride Alliance, you can check out their Instagram at pridealliance.gt. You just heard Pan Matsuri by Naked Flames off their album Miracle in Transit. Up next, the ambient techno masterpiece by Orbital, The Girl with the Sun in Her Head. I love this song. It's off the album Insides. Up next.

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We get all the birds a chance, yo. Yeah.

Ehrenmann.

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lacking sleep and food and vision, here I am again, encamped upon your floor, craving sanctuary and nourishment, encouragement and sanctity and more. 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

0: from the album Lightning Bolt Glamour, that was Pudding Attack with Fast or Slow.
1: It's 6 p.m. You're listening to WREK Atlanta, and this is Velvet. I'm Audrey. We're filling in for Alyssa, and I'm with...
2: I'm Sarah.
1: Yay.
2: Yeah. And we're just going to play some songs for y'all and figure it out as we go.
1: Yep.
2: All right. So up first, this is Wind Parade by Jordan Rakey.

0: You just heard Lights Out by Nubian Twist, Nile Rodgers, and Aziza J off their album Lights Out.
1: Up next, this is Échappée Belle by Dominique Fil-Aimé. I think this is French, and it means lucky escape, but it's like an idiom in French.
0: Well, she's from Montreal, cool. It says.
1: Right.
0: Huge.
1: Yeah, awesome. All right, let's check this out.

0: That was Can't Kiss. Oh, sorry. That was Paradigm by Avara and Deb Fan. I really liked the intro on that song. It was really good.
1: Yeah, good drop. But you spoiled the next track.
0: My bad.
1: Which is Can't Kiss and Forget by Grace Sorensen off their album Blueprint. And shout out Daily Calendar 365 on Instagram. If you know, you know. Monday was National Kissing Day. You got to follow them before they're gone. July 31st.
0: That's funny.
1: First. Just the first.
0: Too bad we're both doing long distance over summer.
1: Yeah.
0: Wow, crazy. Well, Can't Kiss and Forget up next. Here you go.

0: You just heard Satisfied by Zuri off their album Satisfied. Zuri is from Atlanta, so repping Atlanta, yay.
1: Yay. Up next, this is Roses by Charlotte Dos Santos. All right.

0: That was Orange Moon by Erykah Badu from her album Mama's Gun. That was a long song.
1: Yeah, well, the next one's short. This one's by Solange. It's called Beltway off her album When I Get Home. And just a reminder, you're listening to Velvet, which is contemporary R&B and soul, every Wednesday from 6 to 7. This is Audrey and Sarah.
0: I'm Sarah, and this is Audrey.
1: Yep,
0: and exactly. We don't do this every week.
1: No, we don't.
0: So don't expect us next week.
1: No, we're Alyssa, usually.
0: Just here today.
1: Yes.
0: All right, okay.
1: This is Beltway.
0: Beltway, so lunch.

0: You just heard At Night by Zoe Shanghai off her album Undergrowth.
1: And up next, this is Painted by Dani Offline from the album Mirror. Dani Offline, did you know? Fun fact, she actually makes all of her music analog. So she's an analog R&B artist. Hence the name Dani Offline.
0: Wow, I think that's
1: pretty cool.
0: Goals.
1: Yeah. I need to get offline.
0: Retweet.
1: Yeah, we all do. All right, Dani Offline.

0: You just heard 11th Hour by Linda Dawn off the single 11th Hour. Sarah, what were you doing at the 11th hour of today?
1: Actually, that's kind of funny you should ask. I was doing my regular weekly radio shift at 11 a.m. today.
0: Funny thing.
1: Yeah, crazy. Yeah, I do RRR at 11 a.m. on Wednesdays.
0: Rock, Rhythm, and Roll.
1: Yep, for the summer. So wow. Rock, Rhythm, and Roll. Yep,
0: tune in next Wednesday,
1: yep.
0: 11.
1: Audrey, what were you doing at the 11th hour today?
0: I was at the Center for Puppetry Arts working.
1: Oh, what a great place to be. That's
0: I know,
1: awesome
0: right?
1: You work there.
0: Yeah.
1: Wow. That's so fun. All right. Well, that's cool. Up next, this is Deyu Deyu by Anais.
0: Anais, we think.
1: Anais.
0: Yes. All right. And you've been listening to Velvet. This is our last song.
1: All right. Yeah. It's going to be a good one.

Good evening. The time is now 7 p.m. and you are listening to the start of 100 Rex here on WREK Atlanta 91.1 FM. This is Rex Hyperpop Show, so get excited for some mouncy bubbly tunes and whatnot. First off, starting with You Are by Patchmate.

That was Satellites by Frost Children, which is their brand new single. They recently announced, I believe, that they're releasing, I think it's an EP, or they're releasing multiple songs, I believe, July 10th. So we have brand new Frost Children to look forward to, and I am so excited. Satellites was an instant hit with me. Everything resonated with me. I love the Frost Children. They know music. They know how to do music. But very excited for that. Yes. And up next, I decided, since it's technically the last episode that I'm doing during Pride Month, don't worry, not the last episode I'm doing ever. Oh my gosh. I forgot to say who I am. Did I? I don't remember. I'll do it again. Hi, I'm DJ Spinstar. Once again, if you just tuned in, you're listening to 100 Rex. But anyways, in honor of the last episode of Pride Month, we are going to be listening to Gay Nightcore by Trendy. Yay.

That was I Like by Umru, Baby Africa, and Warp Star, I believe. That is another relatively new Umru song. You know, I would not consider myself an Umru super fan, but based on the patterns of the songs I've been playing, maybe I am, because I think I've played his songs at least 3 weeks in a row. He just, his production, very diva. That's the word I can say on air. The other word I can't say on air. Okay. Up next is Muñequita by Hexy.

That was Let Me See Ya featuring Muna by Sophie and Big Frida. Another posthumous release from Sophie featuring Big Frida and a very special guest, very surprising to me, Muna. I adore Muna. I love many of their albums. I think they've released a lot of good work. I do not think this was their strongest song. I enjoy the song, but I don't think this was at its fullest potential. I think there was a lot more that could have been done, but still a catchy tune, still a fun, bobby little dance track, you know, not bad. Very in line with what we've been seeing from the Big Frida Sophie collabs so far, I feel like. Up next, something a little bit more chaotic, we have Passenger Princess with Bug Yuri Cypher. Shankar.

You just heard Bands, #, Isopod Gang, by Brain Cell, which is another very new release that I found lurking in the depths of SoundCloud. I am so glad I ran across this song because I just think it's so fun. It's very simple and follows very much a hyperpop kind of like rule playbook. This song is definitely many a fish in the sea, but it's also fun. And I don't know. I think when you find a song called #IsopodGang, you expect it to be a little more than talking just about money. But you know what? I guess the isopods are doing what they want to. Let isopods get rich. First isopod billionaire win. But yes, that was a very fun track. And now we're going to pivot a little to definitely a much more well-known artist, Femtonal, with one of their songs, Magfest.

That was Harley Needs a Ladder by DJ Hello, which is actually a remix of Sophie Needs a Ladder by dead mouse, which is an electronic song that is 16 years old. And for those of us who are mathematically challenged, that's 2010, which I don't know if I'm just getting old, but that does not feel like 16 years ago. I think that's insane. Time is something. But before that was another remix of Vi 5000 Ice Latte. It is the Boba Lemonade remix by Unfamiliar. And I guess when I was making the track list, I group everything by sound, kind of, or I try to at least. But I managed to put three remixes all right next to each other. So I guess these three just went together well in my head, because up next is a song that if you've been listening to all of our shows, you've heard before, an artist you've definitely heard before, but a new remix. So this would be the original artist is Flatroom. The song is Every Second Counts, but this is the 1003 Venla remix.

0: You just heard Confess by CXX Sket. And before that was Lost and Found by Fur Trash. Confess is another one of my SoundCloud deep dives. This artist's bio in Spotify says Bubblegum Shoddy, which don't know how to feel, but very interesting music, I will say. Sounds a lot like, I would say, Two Hollis is the closest thing I would compare this artist to, except for a little bit more hyper puppy, because as you know, or maybe you don't know, maybe you just tuned in, you're listening to 100 Rex, which is primarily a hyper pop focused show. So yes, that is all I have to say about that. Up next is Turn Up the Love by Laurel.
1: But there are still things that divide us, and today I want to talk about the biggest controversy since this dress.

That was BFF by Guppy, and unfortunately for everyone, it is currently 7:57, which, well, hashtag 100 Gex mentioned, but also that means we only have time for one more song. But don't worry, I'll be here next week, and I won't be here the week after that, but the week after that, and the week after that, and the week after that, and the week after that, and the week after that, and so on and so forth. But because I'm not here in 2 weeks, next week, I think I'm going to have a themed show, which I haven't decided which theme I'm going to do yet, but it'll be fun. Don't you worry. 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This is 100 Rex. I am here most Wednesdays from 7 p.m. to 8 p.m. You can tune in at 91.1 FM on your radio if you're in Metro Atlanta area, or on rec.org/player. To leave us off, we have a remix of a classic Kesha song. And you know what? When I was putting this song up, I didn't realize Kesha dropped the dollar sign. I'm sure that was a while ago, but I don't remember that happening. But this is a Nightcore remix of See You Next Tuesday by Kitbug. And I think that this is a very fun song to leave off on, because will I see you next Tuesday? No. But I will see you next Wednesday. So close enough, one day off. Kesha didn't mean it. She meant to say Wednesday. We all know that's what she wanted to say. Anywho, this is the Nightcore version of See You Next Tuesday by Kesha.